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Robert Plant was there paying close attention. So the lyrics described the scene directly. I didn't know that's what that song was about. So let's hear it, Misty Mountain Pop.

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2: 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But he does think you're worthy of listening to his show. Crank up the most talented man whose eye makeup is better than yours. The king of your kind. It's Alice's Attic with Alice Cooper.
3: Welcome back to Alice Cooper's Attic. Be careful. Easy to get lost up here. I don't want you to end up in that stack of rotting corpses over there in the corner. That could be unhealthy. So, lots coming up this hour. We've got You Gotta Love the 80s with a Genesis classic. Then we'll check in on some true idiots.

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0: human knowledge.
1: Come on and dare to be stupid. We're all waiting for you. Let's go.
2: Alice's Attic with Alice Cooper presents
3: Hey Stupid.
4: Well, ready to be wowed by humanity? Here we go. First trip, Florida. Two tourists found a dead alligator in the road, so they decided to strap it to the roof of their car and drive across Florida to have it taxidermed. They made it about 200 miles before the police pulled them over and informed them it's illegal, and they now owe $5,000 in fines. For what? Putting an alligator on your car? Okay. Next, we go to Kentucky, where a man was issued a DUI in Bowling Green for riding a horse while drunk. The 48-year-old man had apparently knocked down a full bottle of bourbon before getting on the horse and riding it through town. Now, if he would have done this naked with a blonde wig, it would have been even better. And finally, back to Florida, where a 22-year-old is in trouble for playing a prank on a police officer. He created an AI-generated video of the cop's police car being broken into and showed it to him while he was inside a sports store. Then the cop ran out to the parking lot to see his car was fine. The prankster ended up in handcuffs. It was not AI. They were real handcuffs. Well, I've got some rock trivia coming up after this quick break, so stick around. Now, did the kid think, oh, this guy looks like he has a sense of humor. I know, I'll play a trick on him. And when he sees what a funny trick it is, he'll laugh and probably pat me on the back. No.
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Started humming a song from 1962.

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3: Let's go back to 2003 and the Jack Black classic School of Rock. Black stars as Dewey Finn, a failed rock musician who gets hired as a substitute teacher at an elite private school. His plan is to do as little as possible. His plan changes when he discovers the kids can play. During their first guitar lesson, Jack stands at the chalkboard and teaches the students the foundational riffs of rock and roll. Then he demonstrates how to play Smoke on the Water by Deep Purple, explaining it as the most important riff a beginner can learn. I guess he's not wrong. So here's Smoke on the Water from school.

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You're going to hear Def Leppard, ZZ Top's on the way, George Thorogood, the Marshall Tucker Band, the Cars, Weezer, Foreigner, Pearl Jam, Motley Crue, and Sugarloaf is next on Q106.

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0: Q106 with George Thorogood, I Drink Alone. The 1985 hit was written by George as a comedic tribute to actor Lee Marvin. 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
1: Rumors spreading around, United takes his time. About to check outside the game. You know what I'm talking about. 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

0: Q106 with Yes, the one station playing classic rock that rocks Tallahassee. And after a quick break, we're back to it. You're going to hear Journey, Boston's coming up, Phil Collins, Aerosmith, Radiohead, Rush, Nirvana, Van Halen, and April Wine is next on Q106.
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There's Aerosmith on Q106, and I'm reading that Phil Collins is set to be inducted into the Rock and Roll Hall of Fame again this year. He was previously inducted back in 2010 for his role in Genesis. This time he's in as a solo artist. 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

0: Q106 with Journey. And what's happening tonight musically around Tallahassee? Well, you've got the Grateful Dead Laser Light Show. That's happening at the Challenger Learning Center in the Planetarium tonight at 6. And the Tallahassee Swing Band is going to be live at the Legion Hall, Lake Ella, tonight at 7:30. And that's what's happening around town with Q106.
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0: Cheap Trick on Q106. And after a quick break, we're back to the rock, including Rat. Edgar Winter's coming up. Motley Crue, The Who, Metallica, Red Hot Chili Peppers, Sublime, The Scorpions, and Led Zeppelin is next on Q106.
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5: Good morning. It's a rainy, warm, and muggy morning with temperatures in the low 70s. Showers will be off and on throughout the morning and afternoon, ending this evening around 5 p.m. We are in a marginal risk for flash flooding, meaning that there is a 5 to 14% chance for problems to occur. We are not worried about our area for the most part, but some places have a better chance than others. From the ABC 27 First to Know Weather Center, I'm meteorologist Ryan Gold.
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He knows the stories. He remembers last call at places you can't even Google. Jimmy Bone, back.

0: 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I think we got some more rain in our immediate forecast for today, but I can give you also the rock and roll forecast. Coming up, Judas Priest, Pearl Jam, Derek and the Dominoes, on the way with Q106.
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Q106 Classic Rock that rocks. Hey, it's Jimmy. Again, I forgot to mention in the rock and roll forecast just a few minutes ago, 100% chance of Molly Hatchet.

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Or he did. Now he can't hear shit.

to the very last note. There it is. Layla, Derek and the Dominoes here on Q106. This is classic rock that rocks with you too.

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3: Good morning. It's a rainy, warm, and muggy morning with temperatures in the low 70s. Showers will be off and on throughout the morning and afternoon, ending this evening around 5 p.m. We are in a marginal risk for flash flooding, meaning that there is a 5 to 14% chance for problems to occur. We are not worried about our area for the most part, but some places have a better chance than others. From the ABC 27 First to Know Weather Center, I'm meteorologist Ryan Gold.
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Q106, classic rock that rocks. Well, it turns out Neil Peart's widow, that is Carrie Nuttall Peart, has chimed in her opinion of what's going on with Rush getting together with Anna Kanellis and going on tour. She says that Neil was ready to retire anyway, but the illness took him out. He would have looked at the guys and said, y'all are crazy. But the tour would have still gone on. She's putting an essay in their concert tour program if you're lucky enough to see it. Deep Purple on the Q.

0: Q106 Classic Rock that rocks. And I don't have to be told twice. I'll take it easy at a moment's notice. Eagles, of course. And that song was the topic of a Daily Bone, what, a couple, two, 3 weeks ago? Yeah, we've been taking it easy ever since. Or probably longer. Anyway, this day, 1992, there was a rock album released that you and I know. I know you know songs on this album. It had an outstanding three singles that all went number one on the Billboard Hot 100 rock chart. It had other singles that did well, three that went number one. That's almost unheard of. But if you know what that album is, good. If not, stick around. We're going to talk about it next and play a song from it on the Daily Bone.
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3: Clouds and showers set to continue off and on for another few hours. Not too many thunderstorms except for perhaps near the coast. Overnight clouds and a few sprinkles will remain with a low of 64. A gradual clearing trend for Wednesday with more sunshine later in the day. Forecast high around 85. From the ABC 27 First to Know Weather Center, I'm Chief Meteorologist Casanova Nurse.
0: 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It was on this day, 1992, that the Black Crowes released their second studio album, The Southern Harmony and Musical Companion. What a great title. Now, three singles from that album. They were the first three tracks on the album, Sting Me, Remedy, and Thorn in My Pride. All three of those singles took their turn going up to number one on the Billboard Hot 100 rock chart. Yep. Three number one singles. In 2005, the Southern Harmony and Musical Companion album was ranked at number 477 in Rock Hard magazine's book of the 500 greatest rock and metal albums of all time. In 06, the album was then ranked number 100 on Guitar World magazine's list of the greatest 100 guitar albums of all time. So not just hit records for people like you and me to listen to, but it was a big hit with other musicians as well. But time goes on, and for some strange reason, some songs just seem to slip by the wayside, despite the fact that they had at one point been number one hit records. What do I mean by this? From this album today, most likely you will get to hear the song Remedy. Just that one. But what about the other two big hit records? Track number one, Sting Me. Track number three, Thorn in My Pride. All number one hit records. But you're most likely just going to hear Remedy these days. Well, I'm going to remedy that today because this is the Daily Bone. And when given the chance, I will take the path less traveled. So let's do it scientifically. Are we going to play Sting Me or Thorn in My Pride? I'll flip a coin. If it's heads, I play Sting Me. And if it's tails, Thorn in My Pride. All right. Track number three from the Black Crowes Southern Harmony and Musical Companion. This is Thorn in My Pride, your Daily Bone on Q106.

Q106 Classic Rock that rocks. From the Southern Harmony and Musical Companion album, This Day 1992, that is Thorn in My Pride, one of Black Crow's three number one hit records.

records off of that album alone. Daily Bone every weekday around 4:20. We're heading down the Boulevard of Broken Dreams right now. Green Day. 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

6, Classic Rock That Rocks. Just happens to be Tuesday, and that's a natural two for Tuesday. And that's just how they appear on the album News of the World from Queen. Well, this is not actually a twofer, but two bands behind it. You got the original by Thin Lizzy and this version, Metallica, on the Q.

0: 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Catch them live at the Tuck this Thursday. Simply called Chicago, of course, these days. Have been for a very, very long time. Stick around. We got AC/DC, Kiss, Stone Temple Pilots, more classic rock that rocks next on the Q.
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He knows the streets. He knows the stories. He knows your mama. 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
2: Clouds and showers set to continue off and on for another few hours. Not too many thunderstorms except for perhaps near the coast. Overnight clouds and a few sprinkles will remain with a low of 64. A gradual clearing trend for Wednesday with more sunshine later in the day. Forecast high around 85. From the ABC 27 First to Know Weather Center, I'm Chief Meteorologist Casanova Nurse.
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Wouldn't the boys' room be the first place they'd look? 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

0: Q106, classic rock that rocks. Hey, I'm Jimmy Bone. That's kind of, the song du jour for Tallahassee today. Florida's fine capital city, definitely getting a treatment of rain that we've needed. We've all wanted it. Rain days are still pain in the butt days, kind of, though, aren't they? Well, anyway, you take the good with the bad. And by the way, as a reminder, we got good stuff coming up for you next. Stick around for Rolling Stones, Temple of the Dog, Dire Straits, classic rock that rocks coming up on the queue.
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3: Clouds and showers set to continue off and on for another few hours. Not too many thunderstorms except for perhaps near the coast. Overnight clouds and a few sprinkles will remain with a low of 64. A gradual clearing trend for Wednesday with more sunshine later in the day. Forecast high around 85. From the ABC 27 First to Know Weather Center, I'm Chief Meteorologist Casanova Nurse.
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Q106 Classic Rock the Rocks. Come on. Did you sing the Doot Doos with him? You got to give at least one round of the Doot Doos with him there. Hey, it's Jimmy. Hunger Strike from Temple of the Dog does remind me it's after 5 and I am getting hungry. But stick around for more of the good stuff, Dire Straits, Pink Floyd, and more on the way on the Q.

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3: It's time once again to escape to another world where the rock is always just right. And your seasoned host is never short on stories to share. So sit back and immerse yourself in a Tuesday edition of Alice's Attic with Alice Cooper.
4: It's Alice's Attic on May 12th. I'm getting ready to head back to Vegas for more shows with Chris Angel at Planet Hollywood. If you're anywhere near Las Vegas, get there to check it out. It's genuinely one of the most insane things that I've ever been a part of. And I've been a part of some genuinely insane things. So I've got some nice treats for you this hour. Cooper's Countdown from 50 years ago. A listener email from a real lunatic. And some birthday bashes for those Tauruses out there. But now, let's get to the music.
3: Alice's Attic with Alice Cooper.

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